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0: 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We'll handle the tickets, hotel, and getting you there. Never seen Metallica? 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
6: From the Rappahannock Electric Cooperative Weather Center, 56 tonight under clear skies. Slight chance of rain showers tomorrow. Daytime highs approaching 71, partly cloudy. Chance for showers tomorrow night. Lows level off around 58, cloudy. Temps a bit below average Sunday and Monday, with highs from the upper 60s to the low 70s. Chance for showers Sunday. Currently, it's 65 degrees.
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0: 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We'll handle the tickets, hotel, and getting you there. Never seen Metallica? 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
6: From the Rappahannock Electric Cooperative Weather Center. 56 tonight under clear skies. Slight chance of rain showers tomorrow. Daytime highs approaching 71, partly cloudy. Chance for showers tomorrow night. Lows level off around 58, cloudy. Temps a bit below average Sunday and Monday with highs from the upper 60s to the low 70s. Chance for showers Sunday. Right now it's 63 degrees.
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0: 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We'll handle the tickets, hotel, and getting you there. Never seen Metallica? 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
5: From the Rappahannock Electric Cooperative Weather Center. Lows around 56 overnight under clear skies. Partly cloudy Saturday. Slight chance for showers. Highs level off around 71. Overcast skies Saturday night. Chance of rain showers. Lows dip down to about 58. Chance for showers Sunday. Highs level off around 68. 72 cloudy skies Monday. Right now, it's 63 degrees.
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6: From the Rappahannock Electric Cooperative Weather Center. Lows around 56 overnight under clear skies. Partly cloudy Saturday. Slight chance for showers. Highs level off around 71. Overcast skies Saturday night. Chance of rain showers. Lows dip down to about 58. Chance for showers Sunday. Highs level off around 68. 72 cloudy skies Monday. Right now, 61.
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7: From the Rappahannock Electric Cooperative Weather Center. Clear skies overnight with a low of 56. Partly cloudy Saturday, slight chance of rain showers. Daytime highs approaching 71. Chance of rain showers Saturday night, 58. Daytime highs approaching 68. Sunday, with

0: The chance for showers, 72, overcast skies, Monday, currently 59.
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7: From the Rappahannock Electric Cooperative Weather Center. Clear skies overnight with a low of 56. Partly cloudy Saturday. Slight chance of rain showers. Daytime highs approaching 71. Chance of rain showers Saturday night, 58. Daytime highs approaching 68 Sunday with a chance for showers. 72 overcast skies Monday. Right now, 60.
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7: From the Rappahannock Electric Cooperative Weather Center. Lows around 55 overnight under clear skies. Chance for rain Saturday. Highs around 71, partly cloudy skies. Chance of rain Saturday night. Lows around 59, overcast skies. Temperatures a bit below average Sunday and Monday with highs from the upper 60s to the low 70s. Slight chance of rain Sunday. Right now, it's 59 degrees.
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1: From the Rappahannock Electric Cooperative Weather Center, a mix of clouds and sun today with a chance for isolated rain showers. Highs around 71. Chance for rain tonight. Lows level off around 59. Overcast skies. Cloudy skies tomorrow. Slight chance of rain. Highs around 68. Highs around 72 Monday under cloudy skies. 77 Tuesday. Right now, 58.
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5: From the Rappahannock Electric Cooperative Weather Center. Chance of rain today. Otherwise, mainly cloudy. High of 71. Cloudy tonight. Chance for rain. Lows dip down to about 59. Slight chance of rain tomorrow. Highs level off around 68. Cloudy skies expected. Overcast skies Monday with highs around 72. 77 Tuesday. Right now, it's 57 degrees.
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8: From the Rappahannock Electric Cooperative Weather Center. Chance of rain today, otherwise mainly cloudy. High of 71. Cloudy tonight, chance for rain. Lows dip down to about 59. Slight chance of rain tomorrow. Highs level off around 68. Cloudy skies expected. Overcast skies Monday with highs around 72. 77 Tuesday. Right now, it's 61 degrees.
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13: From the Rappahannock Electric Cooperative Weather Center. Cloudy skies this afternoon with a chance for isolated showers. Highs around 71. Overcast skies again tonight. Chance for rain. Lows level off around 59. Cloudy tomorrow. Slight chance of rain. High of 68. Cloudy Monday. Decreasing clouds by Tuesday. Low 70s Monday. Upper 70s by Tuesday. Right now, 67.
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5: Take a look under your bed. Find stuff under there? What about jobs? No? Now try your basement. There's a pair of overalls that overall you're not so into anymore. A perfectly good laptop that hasn't sat in your lap in months. And even more stuff, but still no jobs? Well, you really have both. See, stuff is defined as household articles considered as a group. Sometimes this stuff is no longer needed. Wait, no longer needed? That can't be right. Because remember those jobs you were looking for? Those are really needed, and they're the stuff inside your stuff. Even inside that winter coat that moved with you to Phoenix. Our job is to unlock those jobs, and it starts when you donate your stuff to your local Goodwill. 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
10: 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Cloudy this afternoon with a chance for isolated showers. High of 71. Cloudy skies expected tonight. Chance of rain. Lows dip down to about 59. Cloudy tomorrow. Slight chance of rain. High temperatures reach up to 68. Overcast Monday. Decreasing clouds by Tuesday. Low 70s Monday. Upper 70s by Tuesday. Currently 71.
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1: What is something you suggest people don't do? 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
5: From the Rappahannock Electric Cooperative Weather Center. Lows level off around 59 tonight under overcast skies with a chance for isolated rain showers. Overcast skies again tomorrow. Slight chance for rain. Daytime highs approaching 68. Lows dip down to about 61 tomorrow night. Overcast. Highs level off around 72 Monday under cloudy skies. 77 Tuesday. Right now, 70.
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5: From the Rappahannock Electric Cooperative Weather Center. Cloudy tonight with a chance for isolated showers. Lows level off around 60. Slight chance for rain tomorrow. 68. Cloudy skies expected. Cloudy tomorrow night. Slight chance for showers. Lows around 61. Cloudy Monday. Decreasing clouds by Tuesday. Low 70s Monday. Upper 70s by Tuesday. Right now, 69.
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Mary Washington. 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
14: From the Rappahannock Electric Cooperative Weather Center. Cloudy tonight with a chance for isolated showers. Lows level off around 60. Slight chance for rain tomorrow. 68. Cloudy skies expected. Cloudy tomorrow night. Slight chance for showers. Lows around 61. Cloudy Monday. Decreasing clouds by Tuesday. Low 70s Monday. Upper 70s by Tuesday. Right now, 66.
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3: 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Cloudy skies expected tonight with a chance of rain. Lows of a low around 60. Slight chance of rain tomorrow. Highs around 68. Cloudy. Slight chance for showers tomorrow night. Lows dip down to about 61. Cloudy. Cloudy skies expected Monday with highs around 72. 76 Tuesday. Right now, 65.
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